0: Hello. I'm a jukebox. No, you're not losing your mind. You see, we just never say anything, except at a very special time. And I know this is a special time for you, mister. But why don't you sit down and have your drink? Oh, I know you didn't come in here for talking. You came here to think. But you picked a bad place, friend, because this is a place to forget. Sure, it's hard to leave a woman you love, especially one like you've got. Oh, yes, I know her. She's the girl with the big smile. I see her in here a lot. She has lunch here, you know, and she wouldn't hurt you for the world. And that girl you're talking to over there can't replace her. No, not that kind of girl. So let's face it, mister. You are wrong.
1: Tonight the jukebox plays for me.
0: Yeah, I see a lot of guys like you. They come here all the time. And it seems like the real quiet ones always have something on their mind. Some of them are running away, like you. But running away from what? I ask a few, but not many know. For some are lushes, some are sots. But you've got good sense, mister. Why don't you go home? Oh, I know, I'm just a jukebox. But stop and think of all the people I've seen. I've seen a million broken hearts, and I've seen a million broken dreams. I've seen the happy people, but I've also seen the sad. And when all is said and done, I think you really should be glad. So take it from a guy that's seen a lot of slugs in life. You've got a real woman at home, mister, so why not go home?

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It's 105.5 in the south, 105.9 in the north. A beautiful morning to each and everyone joining us on Kiss FM. Firstly, we've got to say good morning to Miss Anne, who's already on the platform, enjoying her beautiful morning in the United States. Good day to you, Miss Anne. Miss Davson joining us already. I've got to say good day to Pinky there in Houston. Thank you for your note. We've got to say good morning to Mitchy, who'll be joining us come 10. Wherever you are, north, south, east, west, thank you for joining us. Our internationals, we say thank you also for joining us. Marla here with you right up until the hour of 10. We call it the Morning Magazine. We kick off with the inspirational moments. In the news today, police identified the victims of two fatal shootings in Grusley and Castries. Also, a suspect has been remanded in connection to the recent Marsha double homicide. On the international front, Ebola may be spreading faster than first thought, WHO doctor warns. Hundreds of cases are suspected in Central Africa, but experts fear the actual number may be much higher. That's how it's looking on the international front. Also, Trump says he called off new Iran attack at the request of Gulf states. Wherever you are, good morning to you. Welcome. The inspirational moments.

17 minutes past the hour of 6. Once again, good morning to you. We've got to say good morning to Mr. Albert, Independence City. Good morning to you and thank you for joining us. We've got to say also good morning to Sarah in Rockhall. Wishing you a good day also. Good morning to you, Cameron. Capitan, good morning. Mr. Son and Mrs. Son.

Music coming there from Randy Travis. Open the eyes of my heart. You are holy, holy. Once again, a very pleasant and blessed morning to each and everyone joining us on Kiss FM. Reminding you, Lady Cordra, up at 6:30. Good morning to you, Lady Cordra. We do wish you a wonderful day.

0: one day at a time, one second at a time. 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Thank you for joining us on Kiss FM. And here is Lady Kodra with today's inspirational word.
1: Good morning, listeners, and welcome to the Morning Word. Today, our focus will be on the proverb, "You never miss the water till the well runs dry." This proverb means that people often take people and things for granted until those resources, people, or privileges are no longer available. We all at one time or another in our lives use this proverb, and many times it's because we or other people in our lives only came to the realization the true value of something or someone once it's gone or inaccessible. You see, too many times we tend to think that the people and good things we enjoy will always be there. So we don't worry about it. We don't respect it, appreciate it, and we never see how important it is until it is completely gone and we begin to experience the loss, the sadness, the loneliness, the grief, and we wish we had valued or protected it better. Sad truth is, as the saying goes, too late shall be the cry. We never miss the water till the well runs dry in our relationships, whether it's romantic or supportive friend, whether it's our parents, our health, until we fall sick, our jobs, and peace of mind, our finances, spending carelessly, only realizing the value of money when we have completely run out of it. Our environment, wasting natural resources like water, only to see the value when there's a shortage or a crisis. Then we see the real value of it. Our freedom. Too many have placed themselves in situations where they have lost their freedom. Some, though, not their fault at all. This proverb applies to our spirituality as we often take God and the many blessings He has bestowed upon us for granted. We are ungrateful for what we have and we complain more than we are thankful. We rely on worldly temporary sources rather than God. In abundance, in good times, we forget God only to realize the value in our lives. When we hit rock bottom or calamity knocks on our door. The rich fool in the Gospel of Luke decided to build bigger barns to store his wealth instead of being grateful and generous. But that very night his soul was required of him. Never got to enjoy it. We often turn away from God in times of prosperity and God's provision. But like the prodigal son who decided his way was the better way, but decided to go back to God, his father, only when he had gotten to a state of being in a dark place. As children of God, we should not wait until we are spiritually drained or facing crisis to realize our desperate need for God's presence, that well, that spring of living water for our souls. Many of us don't and have not valued that well, the importance of it. The woman at the well in the Gospel of John saw the need for that living water. Many today are living with guilt and regret because the people who loved and cared for them, they took for granted. They're no longer around. They were taken for granted. You see, at times we don't think they will ever leave or that they would die. We think they will always be there. But the well ran dry. If only we had taken care of it, protected it, loved it. There will be times when the well will run dry because the water escaped, it got drained out, it became dirty, and it wasn't available to be used anymore. It wasn't treated properly. It wasn't valued. The well became empty. And at times, what the problem really is that it cannot even be refilled. So today, who and what are you taking for granted? Too many of us think that we are entitled, so we treat people badly. We don't say thank you. We don't show appreciation while people are alive. Say the I love you, I miss you. Give the flowers, the gifts, and say the true words of kindness and love. as we never know where we will miss the water in the well. Before it's too late, do it now. A kind word today is better than an apology tomorrow. And at times, we can't even give the apology. The person is no longer around. Let us not wait until it's too late to value the people and the things in our lives. Count our blessings. Check on your friends. Technology has made connection with people easier, yet we use it for all the wrong things. We always seem to be busy, but everyone is busy and will continue to be busy. Unless we make the time, we will never have the time. Let us cherish each other. Money isn't all. Let's value what's keeping us afloat before it disappears. Appreciate the many blessings of those who are and have been there for us. They won't always be around. And so I leave us with this quote. Don't say there is still time, or maybe next time, because there is also the concept, it's too late. End of quote. Do have a terrific day.

Once again, we say thank you ever so much for joining us on Kiss FM. Of course, I hear you screaming, shouting, singing along. Very good, very good. You've been moved. Well, Lady Kudra's word today, you never miss the water till the well runs dry. And this reminds us that we often take people and everyday blessings for granted until they've gone. Yes, until they've gone. Value them now. Appreciate them now, because once they've gone, it's too late. We say thank you for joining us. We've got to take in the final one on the inspirational moments for today. It's too-

0: family part in there. It's too late. Once again, if you'd like to receive Lady Codra's inspirational words, please don't hesitate to send on a little note to say that you'd like to receive it. We've got to say good morning to Nurse Moira, the mighty Dasherville. Good morning to you as well. Thank you for joining us on Kiss FM. The morning workout up next.
1: Reckless driving and speeding can kill. 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
0: Straight into it. 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And if you're ready, Geneva.

Rashida, working out with us. Come on now, Yolanda, good morning. And Justin, we're moving. Well, Elizabeth in New Jersey continues to say, keep it moving, my.

on Kiss FM. You heard what the doctor said. 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

And Eugenia requested this one. 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
0: It is 7 o'clock in St. Lucia. Once again, in the headlines today, police identified the victims of two fatal shootings in Groseley and Castries, and a suspect has been remanded in connection to the recent Marsha double homicide. Wherever you are, we say good morning. Thank you so much for joining us on KISS FM, your 24-hour love station. Have a good day, Nurse Maura.

a major. I tell you what, everyone seemed to be rather up and about already and getting into the music there this morning. A quick look at the weather report in brief. And Limuel says our sun sets today 6:24 p.m. Sunrises tomorrow 5:35 a.m. And the winds will be blowing from the east near 21 miles per hour or 33 kilometers per hour. The weather, partly cloudy to cloudy at times with some light to moderate showers. Once again, a very pleasant good morning to each and everyone joining us. Saying good morning to Leticia.

Music coming there from Don McLean. Once again, a very pleasant good morning to you, wherever you are, joining us on this beautiful day in St. Lucia.

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1: 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Again, try it today. But if you don't want to try today, you're sat there waiting for the moment that you get it right and your name can be entered. No good on you. Many do it just for fun, just to awaken the brain cells. And some take it so seriously. They've got to be a winner. They've got to walk away with that prize. Well, whatever it is, once you enjoy the program, I'm happy with that. Again, if you don't know what we're talking about when we say the morning teaser, you're new to the program, well, this is where we ask you questions. Everything St. Lucia. The history, the people, the places, the culture, the cuisine, the flora, the fauna, in fact, everything St. Lucia. From time to time, we may just hit you with a little current affairs, thereby keeping you on your toes. Got to say good morning to Mr. Rosary and the entire staff of Chemico. Various outlets, good day to each and every one of you. Kiss FM, good morning.
2: Good morning. Bonjour, madame. Madame, bonjour, toutoun. Testing. Yonde toi. Tout bagay copacetic, voilà.
1: Yes, everything seemed to be copacetic, Eugenia.
2: Oui, look, I've been laughing,
1: voilà. Oh, you got a little bit of rain there, yeah?
2: Ah, oui.
1: Oh, and you're happy.
2: Ah, oui.
1: All right. All is good, yeah?
2: All right.
1: You got your chemical soap and everything like that, your dishwashing liquid, your bleach and everything like that.
2: Mala.
1: Yes.
2: Mala ka gade pou telephone an tout patou ek yo zowe mwen.
1: Pardon?
2: Mwen ka gade pou telephone nan.
1: Oh, is it? Okay, you can. Oh, is it? All right. What, you're wearing headphones or something like that? What are you doing?
2: No.
1: Tetlaki pa bon. Okay, well.
2: Dele, usav.
1: Eugenia, I have to ask you that one because we continue to highlight bleach and everything like that. You know, in the news, we were talking about the bed bugs and so on and so forth. Yeah, yeah. I know a long time there people used to have, you know, always cry about that, the bed bugs. I thought they'd gone away, they were extinct.
2: Bed bugs.
1: Well, in Creole, it's called pinaise, isn't it? Yes.
2: Pinaise?
1: Yeah, what did you use in your time?
2: Pinaise, gros maison. Mala, many bagay pou do about pinaise, he came to a Leicester Seaman.
1: No, we don't want it to take the...

0: What
1: did y'all use for it to get rid of it? That's the important thing. Yeah, well, that's what we want to know. How'd you get rid of the thing? Yes, Eugenia. So what were you talking about? Okay, well, Maui Pui, but we're talking about the chemical itself, which was used.
0: No, is it Dion? The Dion is a globe, blanc, a bagay ki blanc. Quand il pou gagne, il poison, il sa poison.
1: Well, they wouldn't have that now, would they?
0: Mais oui, yo ni sa poison. 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
1: Say that again.
0: Où ni pour attaquer pines la mala.
1: Yes.
0: Puis il qu'a fait chaiser. Et yo piti piti piti.
1: Okay.
0: Et on est pour attaquer tout.
1: Okay, so you don't know.
0: You mean you're
1: trying to say that you've got to attack the source of it? Is that what you're saying?
0: Oui, voilà.
1: Okay, all right.
0: C'est mon qui couille, c'est grand qui couille là, yo joine bagage que quoi, c'est oui, puis tu casser oui tout partout en chez Jean Mala. On est pour point pas fini dit ou pas fini et puis
1: really? Yeah. Okay. Good. Yeah, because that's the talk around town, you see. So I said, let me ask Eugenia, you know.
0: It's
1: a long time because you'd have thought in 20. That's right. You can't get rid of that. It's all over the place. Well, you know, that's the world today. I'm sure all over the world you've got pines, not only St. Lucia. Wow.
0: Well,
1: okay, so you don't know quickly. You don't know whether they still have, what is it you call Diana? What is it?
0: Diana.
1: What was
0: Dion.
1: It? Dion. Okay.
0: Oh. Dion. En globe blanc.
1: Okay.
0: Dio chache, yon pou me adon flit. Eh bien, actuellement, ni fritz, spray, bouteille spray. 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
1: actuellement.
0: Qui plus mordant, vous comprenez mal là?
1: Ok, I understand.
0: Et longtemps, c'est un petit flou que nous devons pomper.
1: Yeah, well, this is not funny at all, you know. Although they say it doesn't spread diseases, but we don't know, not at all. Okay, Eugenia, thank you so much for telling us what was used in the times. Okay, thank you, and have a good day. Always a pleasure talking to you.
0: Bye bye, my love.
1: Masali.
0: Mala. Bye bye.
1: Yes, I'm sure you heard the news. We do hope that the Betty Wells could be reopened once this pest had been dealt with. Oh, we can't have that. People are crying out for health care. We need this sorted out. Kiss FM, good morning. I haven't asked the question as yet.
2: So I know, but so I just want to elaborate on the Fei Ma Wi Pu Wi.
1: Okay, go ahead, please.
2: You can also refer to it as Fei Du Van.
1: Fei Du Van, all right.
2: Yeah.
1: Okay,
2: yeah.
1: I'm sure. And then, right. And then, as she said, you crush that up and you spray it. Is that what it is? How do you use it?
2: Well, they say sometimes you can burn it in your house.
1: Uh-huh. Okay.
2: You know, put some, the same way you burn in incense in your house.
1: Mm-hmm, mm-hmm.
2: You can burn that in your house, I suppose, for the smell. Because it have a little taste like a little smell like pineapple.
1: Okay, okay. I can't see that. I know it. All right. Well, thank you so much for that.
2: Bye.
1: Very good. Very good. We've got to be armed with the knowledge. If this thing ever cross our path. What is Eugenia? I say Point du Vent. You never know. 450-5477. We've got to say good morning to Monsieur Eugene. Somebody's calling. You're not giving me the chance to ask that question. Kiss FM, good morning.
3: Good morning, Marlon. How are you?
1: I'm very well, thank you. You're not going to talk about bed bugs, are you?
3: No. I just want to tell you how much of a gem this lady Eugenia is.
1: Yeah.
3: And I have been meaning to call. I say this morning, you know, I just have to call. And, you know, there is so much wisdom in this lady and thing. And, you know, it's such a joy to hear her voice, you know. So I just wanted to share this. Take care and God bless.
1: Who are we talking to there this morning?
3: Andre.
1: Andre, thank you ever so much. Yes.
3: All right.
1: Thank you. She is a real gem.
3: Yes.
1: God bless her.
3: All right.
1: Bye bye now. Yes, that lady has some knowledge. And we're still begging to meet her. In Labry, in that container. And we got somebody from America who says that they are coming to St. Lucia and they'd like to join me so that we can find Letitia and pay her a visit. And here is your morning teaser. It's not Way Back Wednesday, but we're going back, way back. It may not stand in full glory today, but stones don't forget. It may not stand in full glory today, but stones don't forget. And hidden on the hill of good luck, this small structure reminds us that even the quietest places once carried the weight of war and history. Named after a general who was the lieutenant governor of the island from 1798 to 1802, this area served as a lookout point where a few men were stationed with muskets. From this vantage point, you have a view of the Castries Harbour, the Vigie Peninsula, Rat Island, and Pigeon Point as well, to name but a few. I read once more.

0: It may not stand in full glory today, but stones don't forget. And hidden on the hill of good luck, this small structure reminds us that even the quietest places once carried the weight of war and history. Named after a general who was the lieutenant governor of the island from 1798 to 1802, this area served as a lookout point where a few men were stationed with muskets. From this vantage point, you have a view of the Castries Harbour, the Vijay Peninsula, Rat Island, and the Pigeon Point as well, to name but a few. What are we talking about? Where are we this morning? Can you name the area? Reminding you, there's always a twister to go with it. 4505477. Not a flicker just yet. Oh, our listeners, you're going to sleep now, are you? Too much history for you. It's not really. It's in your faces as you drive past, as you walk by. All there for you to see. Where are we this morning? What are we talking about? Can you name that structure? Tell us. Where is it called? What is it called? It's FM, you're on the air. Good morning to you. Yes, good morning. Yes, Eugenia.
1: Well,
0: you can tell us. You got to go a bit higher. All right, but thank you so much for trying, Eugenia.
1: Bye-bye.
0: Well, we all know Hill of Good Luck at the morn, so... And that's a riddle about St. Lucia, somebody says. Oh, no, it's right there. 4505477. So I'm hitting you all this week already. It may not stand in full glory, yes, but today, stones don't forget. Kiss FM, good morning to you. You're on the air.
2: Morning, Malo.
0: Good morning to you. Monsieur Eugene, c'est
2: OK là. How are you doing?
0: I'm doing all right. I'll do better when we get that question before our time is up.
2: Okay. Mon Fortune renamed Fort Charlotte in 1794. Mm-hmm. Battleground between the French and the British.
0: We know all of that, but we're trying to find out that specific place where you got that vantage point where you've got the view of the Castries Harbour, the Vijay Peninsula, the Rat Island, Pigeon Point. That's where we're talking about there. A redoubt, that's where we're looking for. What was the name? What's the name of that place then? Yeah? It's a redoubt.
2: Okay.
0: Yeah?
2: Okay.
0: No? You don't know what we're on about?
2: Okay.
0: It has the same name with the lieutenant governor. Yes? No?
2: All right.
0: I got you today, too. Ouch. Somebody's written in, you're referring to the Mon. Yes, I am referring to the Mon, but it's strategically. Can you tell us the name of that little place there? Where you get the old buildings, which we're talking about, stones, old stones it was made out of. Made out of stones, but of course the remnants are there to signify what it was. Yes? Again, from that vantage point, yes, we are up the morn. To our dear listener on the WhatsApp platform, 4505477, where are we this morning? Kiss FM. Good morning.
3: Apostles Battery.
0: What is it?
3: The Apostles Battery at the Moon.
0: No, that's not what we're looking for. Yes, okay. It's up the Moon, but not the Apostles. Not that one. Not that one. Try again. It's a redoubt. That's what we're looking for. We want the name of it. Mm? It was named after a general, Lieutenant Governor. Yeah, 450-5477. I'm afraid we've got to end the show. Somebody swear it's a riddle. No? Yeah, so if you want to call it that. Kiss FM, good morning to you.
3: Yeah.
0: You're on the air.
4: Hi, good morning, Malo.
0: Julia.
4: Hiya, is it Prevo Park?
0: What is it called?
4: Prevo Park.
0: What park?
4: Prevo Park in Upmont Fortune.
0: No, that's not what we're looking for. Yeah, can you see all the places from there which I mentioned? Can you see Castries Harbour from there?
4: No,
0: you can't. Don't lose it now.
4: All right then.
0: Okay, all right. Ouch. Okay. Fort Charlotte, somebody says. No. All right. Oh, dear. Okay. We'll have to give you the answer. I read to you this morning. Oh, somebody's calling in. Somebody's calling in. I'm sure this person's got it. Kiss FM, you're on the air. Eugenia. Yes, you're good there. You're in a good place there. That's right, because when you stand there, what can you see, Eugenia? There you go, Eugenia. Eugenia, just as the gentleman said. Oh, you deserve your honors. You deserve your honors. Okay. All right, we've got to give you the answer. Oh, I read it may not stand in the full glory today, yeah? The remnants of that little place there. But stones, don't forget, somebody's trying. Kiss FM, good morning. Admiral Rodney Point. No, that's not what we're looking for, but thank you so much. All right, let's see. Let's give you... Again, it may not stand in full glory today, but stones don't forget, and hidden on the hill of good luck, which is the Moon. Somebody's calling. Oh, gosh, we've got to end it in a minute. Kiss FM, you're on the air. Tell me the word.
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0: Hello, good morning.
5: Morning.
0: You're on
5: is
0: the
5: it
0: air.
5: Mount Fortune?
0: No, that's not the name of the place we're looking for. That particular place we're looking for, okay?
5: Okay, thank
0: all
5: you.
0: Right, thank you. Bye-bye. All right, I read it all to you, didn't I? So we don't have too much time, so I can't read it again. Okay, named after a general who was the lieutenant governor of the island. Somebody's calling. I just want to hear the answer. Kiss FM, tell me that you know it.
5: Inniskilling Monument, my
0: love? No, you've gone too far. No, not there. Okay, thanks a lot. All right, okay, let's put you out of the misery. And all we're looking for this morning is a redoubt, Prevost Redoubt, yes? And, of course, when you get up to that point, somebody's calling at the last moment. Kiss FM, good morning. Kiss FM, okay, we've lost them. Prevost Redoubt, yes? The guard cells, the jail cells, the stable, and that little building is right there, the remnants, that is, and hence the reason for mentioning stones. Yeah, Kiss FM, good morning.
5: Morning, is it Mount Battery?
0: Redoubt, yes, that's the one we were looking for. That's not where we're looking for. We're looking for the top of the hill when you've got that vantage point where you can see everything at the bottom, yeah? You can see Castries, you can see the Vigie Peninsula, you can see Rat Island Pigeon Point. So that was a great lookout point at the time, all right? So thank you so much for trying, yeah? Okay? So check it out yourself. That little building there It's all just standing there with the metal gates and so on. So it was once used as a jail or, of course, a backup, yeah? Because if anything happened, the soldiers would run in that little place there to get sheltered. And also it was used as a jail. So you can check out the history for yourself. Read all about it. If I'm wrong, you can always call and argue the point with me, okay? So we visited Prevost Redoubt. And Prevost himself was the Lieutenant General. And Redoubt is, of course, that a little backup place, which is it's what it's called, okay? So Prevost was the man himself. All right. So thank you ever so much for joining us on Kiss FM. We've got to end it there. We invite you to join us again tomorrow, same time, for another morning teaser, morning twister, right here on Kiss FM. Have we got somebody screaming? Somebody sent in a message. We'll hear it first and then come back. For Charlotte? No, that's not what we're looking for. Enniskillen? No. Yes, Enniskillen is up on the bond, but that's not the one. You went too far, okay? We've got to end it. We've got to end it.
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And I usually crush it up. 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I usually crush it up and mix it up. Sometimes I don't even have to crush it. 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In a blink, I'd notice the fleas and the ticks are moving off it. So I usually

Good morning, Mala. This is Anne. You didn't hear the joke? Eugenia said that she was in church and she saw a penis walking on a lady. By Madame La Nyota. With Madame La say voli, take l'église fini. He put la end l'église. Abrupt l'église la. Fort, monsieur Eugenia, bonjour.

0: We've got our two messages there, all really in relation to our morning teaser. We've got somebody sent on the history of St. Lucia there, which of course I say thank you ever so much, but the answer wasn't there at all. But thank you so much for trying to find the answer. Here is a note from one of our listeners. We've got two notes there from our listeners.
1: Good morning. Good morning, Mala. This is Anne. You didn't hear the joke? Eugenia said that she was in church and she saw a penis walking on a lady. Iba madam la yon tap. Wig madam la se vole ek l'église fini. E pet la end l'église abrupt l'église la. Fots, monsieur Eugenia, bonjour beau. Ou fè mwen pisan lè mwen bon matin.
2: The fleas, the fleas and the ticks. Hey, I just want to elaborate on what Eugenia said. The fade over, I usually use it because certain times of the year, I notice my infestation of ticks and stuff on my dogs. So, yeah. A lot. And I usually crush it up. I have it all around the house. I usually crush it up and mix it up. Sometimes I don't even have to crush it. Just send the leaves around, and in a blink, I'd notice the fleas and the ticks are moving off it. So I usually use that. Plus I do drink it on and off. Yeah, I don't know if some do, but I usually drink it. Yeah, the roots good, the leaves good, so it's very vital. Fade over. She's right what she's saying about the bugs. Yeah.
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3: 8:35 on the clock, and this is where we go into the synchronized sip, which is all being sponsored by Raj Communications. I tell you, the phone lines, the WhatsApp going mad with bed bugs and everything else, the morning teaser. Well, we've got to say thank you to everyone, and here it comes again. Here it comes again, so do excuse me for the moment. Kiss FM, good morning. You on the air?
4: Hi, good morning, Mala.
3: Good morning, good morning.
4: This bug, bed bug thing, that was long ago we used to have that. And what Eugenia spoke about, Fay Duva, mm-hmm. its English name is hyssop. And it is spoken of in the Bible, purge me with hyssop, cleanse me. Mm-hmm. Now, I remember when I was a child, my parents used to make us scrub the house mm-hmm. with the leaves, especially for these bed bugs. Because it was bed bugs was almost everywhere in every house in St. Lucia, so you had to be cleaning. Because you go to the church, you will sit on the church bench, mm-hmm. and you go back home with bed bugs. Okay. You know, so it was something that was all about. But now I suppose they have other stuff, and I'm sure Mr. Rosary would have something.
3: Yes.
4: Yes, to help clean the house from bed bugs.
3: That's why we mentioned it, mm-hmm. you know, so perhaps they do. We don't know. I'm sure they will call me and let me know if they've got anything with regard to that.
4: Diane, she spoke about, yes, it's a white thing. They used to put it in something called a flit mm-hmm. and used to spray. But now, as she said, you have spray bottles and so on you can use.
3: Yeah, do they still have the product though?
4: I don't know. Still have the Diane.
3: Oh, okay.
4: Because
3: well,
4: we were not getting bed bugs as such. But since they have just mentioned it now, it's back in existence. So we have to be careful and try to clean our house. Don't see. We will not get it because you can go and stop anywhere.
3: You just don't know. Yes. But of course, you
4: bring it back home.
3: That's right. Yeah. That's right. So we've got to sort of be in the know about various products, and some people don't like to use, chemicals. They prefer the natural way. But obviously, we've been told to wash our beddings, etc., at very high heat and, you know, drying them thoroughly, vacuuming if you can, and, of course, dig up the mattresses and everything like that, bed covers, wash all of them if you do get an infestation. Okay? So thank you so much for that.
4: Okay.
3: That's teacher Jean. Say okay, la.
4: Say okay, la. Eugenia. All right, Nara.
3: We need to honor Eugenia. Thank you so much. Big time.

going to say happy birthday to Vanessa Fauché, who's celebrating today. Also, Esther in Belle Plaine. Happy birthday to both of you. Wishing you all God's blessings. Cut your cake. Celebrate all the love coming from Grandma. Yes, that's Madeleine Fauché. And your calls continue to come in with regard to the morning teaser. All kind of history people digging into. And one of our callers is express fear about bed bugs and what they've gone through with bed bugs. Very dangerous things. All right, so we've got to wake up. And if you've got an infestation, find out how to deal with that.

Hernandez, good morning to you. Thank you for joining us. We're going to say good morning bonjour to Francisca there in Martinique, who called in to say how much she loves the morning program. And she's saying good morning to Eugenia. And Eugenia is saying the right thing with regard to that plant, the Feuille du Vent, or as we've just discovered, the name Hyssop as well. Wherever you are joining us, we really do appreciate your calls. And this morning seemed to be a very wild one this morning with help is at hand for St. Lucia with the bed bug situation at the Betty Wells, okay? Once again, saying thank you to Eugenia. Say it's a river. On our program, the morning teaser.

0: Well, this is where we're going to end it for Raj Communications. Once again, the birthday girl, Vanessa Fauché. Also, Esther in Belle Plaine in Souffre. All the very best on your special day.
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0: It is 12 minutes past the hour of 9 in St. Lucia. We do apologize for the late news on KISS FM. In the headlines today, police identified the victims of two fatal shootings in Groseley and Castries, and a suspect has been remanded in connection to the recent Marsha double homicide. Good morning to you. The Royal St. Lucia Police Force is investigating two separate homicides reported over the weekend in Groseley and Castries, incidents which have further heightened concerns about violent crime across the island. Police have identified the victim of a fatal shooting in Massad Groseley as 34-year-old Julian Cedric Asian. Officers attached to the Groseley police station reportedly responded to the incident at around 10:45 p.m. on Sunday, May the 17th, after reports of gunfire in the community. Adrian, who has sustained gunshot wounds to the chest and face, was transported to the Groseley Polyclinic by private vehicle, but later succumbed to his injuries. Reports indicate the father had just returned from a boat ride and was preparing to begin transporting hotel workers when he was fatally shot. Police have confirmed that one individual is currently assisting investigators in connection with the matter. Meanwhile, in Lepanse Castries, officers attached to the Criminal Investigations Department launched a separate homicide investigation after responding to reports of a body discovered at a house in the community at 1:05 p.m. on Saturday, May the 16th. The deceased was later identified as 48-year-old Christopher John Edward of Lepanse in Castries. Police say the victim was found with apparent gunshot wounds and was pronounced dead on the scene by a medical practitioner. Both incidents remain under active investigation with post-mortem examinations scheduled for a later date. Also in the news, the Royal St. Lucia Police Force has confirmed the arrest and charging of Seth Shem John in connection with the fatal shooting of two individuals along Marsha Road earlier this month. Police say the accused was arrested on Tuesday, May the 12th, and formally charged with murder on Thursday, May the 14th. He later appeared before the First District Court on Friday, May the 15th, for bail proceedings and was remanded to the Bordelais Correctional Facility. The charges stem from a shooting incident reported around 11 p.m. on Saturday, May the 9th, when officers attached to the Marsha Police Station responded to reports of gunfire along Marsha Road. Investigators say two victims, one male and one female, sustained gunshot wounds during the incident. 64-year-old Pearl Ramsey of Marsha was pronounced dead at the scene, whilst 34-year-old Sheston Duncan, also known as Bolom of Black Mallee in Marsha, was transported to the Owen King European Hospital by ambulance but later succumbed to his injuries. Investigations into the matter are continuing. Finally, in the local news, the Judicial and Legal Services Commission has appointed St. Lucia's first official coroner, marking the formal introduction of the role into the island's judicial system. Ms. Desma Charles has been named as the inaugural holder of the post following the establishment of a dedicated coroner's court under the jurisdiction of the magistrates' courts. Officials say the move represents a major step in strengthening the country's justice system and improving the handling of investigations into deaths requiring judicial review. According to the government, responsibilities previously handled by magistrates due to the absence of a dedicated coroner's office have now been formally consolidated following cabinet approval granted in January 2025 for the establishment of the court and standalone position. Press Secretary in the Office of the Prime Minister, Melissa Paul, says the development is expected to improve efficiency in matters relating to suspicious, sudden and unnatural deaths whilst contributing to public safety. Officials say additional details regarding the commencement of court sittings and operational procedures will be announced in the coming months. We say thank you ever so much for joining us on KISS FM as we take a quick look at the international news, where it says U.S. President Donald Trump has said he's holding off a military attack on Iran planned for Tuesday at the request of Gulf states as serious negotiations are now taking place. In his post on Truth Social, he said he had been asked to do so by the leaders of Qatar, Saudi Arabia and the United Arab Emirates. He said he had been informed a deal would be made that is very acceptable to the U.S., adding there would be no nuclear weapons for Iran. But he warned the U.S. would be ready to go forward with a full large-scale assault of Iran on a moment's notice if there was no acceptable deal. The senior Iranian military commander told the U.S. not to make strategic mistakes and miscalculations again. Also on the international front, an Ebola outbreak, which has killed at least 131 people in the democratic region of Congo, may be spreading faster than originally thought, a World Health Organization representative has warned. Dr. Anne Ansier told the BBC that the more the agency investigates, the clearer it becomes that cases have spread to other countries. Officials said more than 513 cases were suspected in DR Congo as of Tuesday, whilst one person has died in neighboring Uganda. But modelling by the London-based MRC Centre for Global Infectious Disease Analysis released on Monday suggested there had been substantial under-detection and that it could not rule out there had already been more than 1,000 cases. The study suggested that the current outbreak is larger than currently ascertained and that its true magnitude remains uncertain. The Red Cross warned that Ebola can escalate quickly if cases are not identified early. Communities lack information and health systems are overwhelmed, adding that we are seeing all those conditions in the current outbreak. On Tuesday, DR Congo President Felix called for calm and urged Congolese citizens to remain vigilant after holding a crisis meeting on Monday evening. WHO Chief Tedros, who declared the outbreak an international emergency last week, said he was deeply concerned about the scale and speed of the epidemic. We say thank you ever so much for joining us on KISS FM. We take a short commercial break. After that, the weather report in detail.
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3: Our forecaster today is Lemuel O'Shaughnessy. The present weather at Hiranora is cloudy with showers nearby. Present temperature at Hiranora, 27 degrees Celsius or 81 degrees Fahrenheit. Last night's minimum temperature at Hiranora, 26 degrees Celsius or 79 degrees Fahrenheit. Relative humidity at Hiranora, 78%. The wind at Hiranora is blowing from the east at 21 miles per hour or 33 kilometers per hour. The rainfall in the 24-hour period, which ended at 2 a.m. today, at Hiranora, 19 millimetres. Total rainfall for the month of May so far at Hiranora, 44.2 millimetres. Our sunsets today, 6:24 p.m. Sunrises tomorrow, 5:35 a.m. The forecast for Tunisia, which is valid for the next 24 hours, the winds will be blowing from the east near 21 miles per hour or 33 kilometers per hour. The weather, partly cloudy to cloudy at times, with some light to moderate showers. We take a look at the marine forecast for seas in a 25-mile or 40-kilometer radius from Tunisia. The tides for Castries Harbour, low at 12:04 p.m., high at 6:49 p.m., tides for Beaufort Bay, low at 1:31 p.m., high at 7:59 p.m. The seas are locally rough with waves and easterly to northeasterly swells, 6 to 7 feet or 1.8 to 2.1 meters. Small craft operators and sea bathers should exercise caution due to locally rough seas. The forecast for the West Antilles, partly cloudy to cloudy skies with scattered light to moderate showers. We take a look at the tropical weather outlook where it says the Atlantic high pressure system will maintain moderate to brisk easterly winds and locally rough seas over and around the region during the next few days. Also, weak, unstable conditions associated with a mid to upper level trough will continue to cause showers to develop over northern and central portions of the Lesser Antilles during the next 24 hours. Also, a tropical wave located just east of the southern Windward Islands will cause cloudiness and showers over the extreme southern portion of the region during the forecast period. Another tropical wave located over the far eastern tropical Atlantic is moving westward near 12 miles per hour or 19 kilometers per hour. We take a look at the weather in London, which is 18 degrees Celsius and light rain. In New York, 34 degrees Celsius and sunny. In Toronto, 24 degrees Celsius and partly sunny. Wherever you are joining us on KISS FM, good morning to you. Thank you for keeping it right there.

That's one by special request. You just heard the music coming there from Miss Sigui. Requested by one of our

It is rushing up to the hour of 10, 9:41 to be precise. Alan Jackson saying good morning to all the country lovers out there joining us on Kiss FM. Remember, it all happens on Sundays where we hit you with country from 1 p.m. right up until the hour of 6.

Amanda Crowell. Good morning to you. And we've got to hold back on the Gwim show for today. I do apologize about that. Time. In the meantime, this day in music, the year 1984, Bob Marley and the Wailers started a 12-week run at a number one on the UK album chart with the compilation album Legend, released to commemorate the third anniversary of Marley's death. Its original vinyl format, and it is the best-selling reggae album of all time, with more than 18 million copies sold in the US, more than 3.3 million in the UK, and an estimated 25 million copies sold globally. Good morning to you. Thank you so much. Making way for Mitchie coming in very shortly. That's just after 10. We've got to say thank you to each and everyone joining us on KISS FM. Here's Bob Marley.

Dallow continues to be joining us every single day. We appreciate you, Shyla, and all our listeners. Don't worry, be happy.

0: This is where we've got to say thank you to each and everyone joining us on the 24-hour love station. Don't worry, be happy. We invite you to join us again on the Morning Magazine. All being well. Tomorrow. Right here, right here. Be happy. We do wish you a good rest of day, a blessed rest of day.
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0: And Mitchie joins us very shortly.
2: It will soon pass, whatever it is.
0: And she's here right up until the hour.
1: Don't worry, be happy.
0: Of two. Don't worry. It will pass.
1: I'm not worried.
0: Bobby, no, I'm not worried. Bobby McFerrin taking us home today. Here's the final one. Diana Krall. Let's all face that music. And what do? We dance. I say bye-bye. Bye-bye now. You heard me. I say bye. All the love.

up.

0: 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You're locked on to Kiss FM, the 24-hour love station. I'm Mitchie in your company until 2 o'clock this afternoon.
1: But that don't mean I
0: was reminding you, coming up at 10:45, we have the mid-morning mystery artist quiz.
1: Love you,
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Chris Brown. Say goodbye. Hey, don't say goodbye to me yet, right? I'm here until 2 with you. Creating the soundtrack from your 10 till 2, that is, right here on Kiss FM. Right now, we're going to open the floodgates on the WhatsApp. 4505477. That's 1-758-4505477. Taking your favorite song nominations to be today's Kiss Lovers Song of the Day at 1:45, that is. Girl, you know we should be apart. Baby, I just can't do it. And sometimes it makes me wanna cry. The first three listeners to WhatsApp me their favorite song will vie for the Kiss Lovers Song of the Day today. 4505477. Your favorite artist, your favorite song. 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

Well, it seems due to popular demand and too many close calls on the WhatsApp, because I like to be fair, we're going to make it a choice of four songs for today's Kiss Lovers Song of the Day. Because two listeners literally WhatsApped me their favourite songs at the exact same time. So I'm not going to splice the seconds, the milliseconds. So today, your choice will be four songs. Which one will it be? Okay, here are the contenders for today. Nominated by Sabita, Till I Met You by Celine Dion. Just for being who. Nominated by Lisa, First Cut Is the Deepest by Sheryl Crow. I got good at keeping secrets. Nominated by the lovely Shyla, All My Life by Casey and JoJo. And nominated by Nicole, Photograph by Ed Sheeran. Very diverse selection for today's choice for the Kiss Lovers Song of the Day at 1:45. So if you'd like the Song of the Day to be Celine Dion, Till I Met You, Sheryl Crow, First Cut Is the Deepest, KC and JoJo, All My Life, or Ed Sheeran, Photograph, WhatsApp your vote, 450-5477. You have up until 1:30 this afternoon to enter your votes to see which one of our nominations become the Kiss Song of the Day.

locked onto Kiss FM. Since we had so many people that have wanted to nominate their song for the day, what I'm going to do is throughout the morning play your special song for you. A, you can try and be the first three, or at this point we've now upped the game to four songs. Remember, it's the first four songs now to be entered. We'll go up for the Kiss. Kiss lovers song of the day. For all of you that are loving Kiss, we love you back. Good morning, going out to Shyla, all the way up there in New York City. Good morning to Nicole. Good morning to Lisa, Farah, Sabita, Tessa, not forgetting Miss Rena.

You're logged on to Kiss FM. 105.9 in the north and 105.5 in the south of St. Lucia. I'm Mitch in your company until 2 o'clock this afternoon. Here's Lionel Richie. The Only One by special request going on to Savita.

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I'm Mitchie in your company until 2 this afternoon. It's now 10:45 in St. Lucia. It's now time for the mid-morning mystery artist quiz. If it's your first time joining us, here's the way we do it here on Kiss FM. I'm going to give you a couple of clues. And if you think you know the name of the mystery artist, you just have to WhatsApp me on 1-758-450-5477. That's 450-5477. Quizzing your musical

when I ask the first part of the question. Or should I say, when I give you the first part of the clue? You're going to put two and two together already. Okay, let's get into our mid-morning mystery artist of today. The 19th of May, 2026. This artist is a female R&B singer who rose to fame in the early 2000s and had a string of chart-topping hits. Clue number one. This artist is a female R&B singer who rose to fame in the early 2000s and had a string of chart-topping hits. She also appeared on the main stage at St. Lucia Jazz some years ago.

0845 054 77. Can you name our mystery artist for today? D'Angelo Cruz.

This artist is a female R&B singer who rose to fame in the early 2000s and had a string of chart-topping hits. The answers are coming through on our WhatsApp 4505477.

Ian says Mariah Carey. Sorry, Ian, try again. Okay, I'm going to go to clue two. One of her most iconic songs talks about being just a friend of mine and is a smooth, heartfelt ballad. One of her most iconic songs talks about being just a friend of mine and is a smooth, heartfelt ballad. Shiloh says Fantasia. Try again, Shiloh. Apparently, we have a lot of Kiss FM Fantasia fans. We have 7 people so far saying Fantasia. Naomi, sorry, you're wrong. Try again, please, Naomi. Ian is not giving up. No, it's not Beverly Knight. Nicole, no, it's not Alicia Keys.

450-5477. Let me just run over the clues one last time. No, it's not Toni Braxton. Definitely not Toni Braxton. Not Alicia Keys. Not Beverly Knight. And not the seven people who said Fantasia. Let me give you clue number one again. Now, D'Angelo was just playing in the background, right? Oops, I just gave you a third clue. Jennifer Hudson. Now, Ian, I was just about to say that. This artist is a female R&B singer who rose to fame in the early 2000s and had a string of chart-topping hits. Clue two. One of her most iconic songs talks about being just a friend of mine and is a smooth, heartfelt ballad. Now, some may say Kelly Price like Ian did, and I completely understand the confusion, but it is not Jennifer Hudson. It is not Kelly Price. It's not Toni Braxton or Fantasia. Who could this be? 4505477. And I did give a little sneaky third clue. D'Angelo. How could the one who said I love you say the things you say? Samuel is close. Samuel says Erykah Badu. Okay, we're along the same lines.

Naomi. Some really good, good answers there. No, it's not Jordan Sparks. Oh, my goodness me. Somebody got it right. Julie, I am so proud of you. It was indeed a difficult one. And I know where Ian got stumped when I said the song Just a Friend of Mine. Because yes, Kelly Price does have a song. Sybil, sorry, no, it's not Rihanna.

Ian's still trying. No, it's not Lauryn Hill. Julie has the right answer. Our WhatsApp is just getting inundated by answers right now. I'm going to now give the last clues before I let you know what Julie knows. This artist is a female R&B singer who rose to fame in the early 2000s and had a string of chart-topping hits. One of her most iconic songs talks about being just a friend of mine and is a smooth, heartfelt ballad.

It's not Monica. When I reveal today's mid-morning mystery artist of the day for today, a lot of you are going to be like, OMG. Julie, oh, yeah. You got it first. It's Angie Stone. The St. Lucia Jazz Performances. And the connection to D'Angelo. You know your artist, Julie. Congratulations, you won for today, Julie.

You're logged on to Kiss FM, your 24-hour love station. One of these days it's gonna happen to you. This morning's mid-morning mystery artist. I'm missing you. Even though she's no longer with us, her music will always live on. Miss Angie Stone. Thank you for everybody who participated in this morning's quiz. We'll do it all again tomorrow morning at 10:45. As a listener just pointed out, if I had used the word soul, she would have known. That's why I didn't use the word soul. I think the word ballad and R&B, a lot of people went to Kelly Price.

Good morning, going out to Alan, M530. Don't worry, Alan. You know there's an ABBA somewhere coming in your future. I will be playing an ABBA for you a little past the hour of 11. Keep it locked to me, Mitchie, right here on KISS FM, the only place you need to be.

Nominated by Sabita, Till I Met You, Celine Dion. Nominated by Lisa, First Cut Is the Deepest by Sheryl Crow. Nominated by Shyla, All My Life by Casey and JoJo. And by Nicole, she's nominated one of her favorite songs, Photograph by Ed Sheeran. 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And at 1:45, we'll let you know who is today's Kiss Lovers Song of the Day.

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Good morning, going out to Miss Leon T. Let's hope you're feeling better on this Tuesday morning. Not forgetting Dazzling Dion. Wherever you may be jet-setting to in the world today, just know you got us locked on right here at KSFM.

Good morning, going out to Officer DC Harper. All the way up there in Tortola. Good morning, going out to Keisha. Always locked onto Kiss FM. Not forgetting Maria, all the way up there in Manitoba, Canada. 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

Good morning, going out to beautiful Barbara, Bella and Sky. It's Henry Moody with his song Indigo. 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

You're logged on to Kiss FM. I have to play this again. Marcia Griffith, Everywhere. By special request. Apparently this one brought back a lot of memories for some people. You know who you are? This is for you.

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All of the time, red, red wine. Wherever you are in the world, is it red, red wine time? Luke over there in London says he's locked on to Kiss FM in St. Lucia while enjoying his glass of red, red wine. Great timing, Luke.

Ira says he's loving the reggae vibes right now on Kiss FM. We're going to keep the reggae vibes going up until the midday news time.

Gina and Tessa, not forgetting Megan, Allison, and Cheerio, Cheerio, baby. All the great, great people of their Touch Therapies Day Spa, Rodney Bay. Good morning, going out to Joe Bryan, down in Porto, Spain, Trinidad.

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0: Dr. Gina Sapp, bringing world-class medical knowledge directly to St. Lucia. 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
1: Good day. It is Tuesday, May 19th, 2026. I am Chantel Stephen. Welcome to the Midday News Edition. 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Not forgetting those of you using the Hot 7 plug and play antenna, thank you for joining us. Amid growing international concern over a new strain of the Ebola virus emerging in Africa, St. Lucia had begun implementing precautionary measures to strengthen its preparedness in the event the outbreak spreads beyond the continent. Josiah Bissett tells us more.
2: Minister for Health Moses Jean-Baptiste addressed concerns surrounding the recent surge of a new Ebola strain emerging in Africa, warning that the outbreak could not have been treated as merely a localized event. He stressed that the evolving situation requires heightened international attention and coordinated public health responses given the potential global implications of the virus.
3: The World Health Organization has declared the Ebola outbreak a public health emergency of international concern. This is very important, and this should get our attention, because this most recent Ebola virus outbreak, which is mainly in the northeastern Democratic Republic of Congo and Uganda, while at this time poses no threat to us in our region of the Eastern Caribbean, it's very important for us to be aware of it, and it's very important for us to prepare as a country and as a region and to strengthen our protocols.
2: He noted that the World Health Organization had stated that no approved vaccine was available at the time. However, one is being tested since this is a new strain of the virus.
3: The most recent Ebola virus outbreak is caused by the Bundibugyo strain of the Ebola virus, Bundibugyo Ebola virus, it is called. And this is a different strain of Ebola when compared to the other strains of years past. The World Health Organization has not declared an epidemic or a pandemic, sorry. The World Health Organization has not declared a pandemic, and therefore this is a very critical event that the world cannot treat simply as a local event that is happening in Congo or Uganda. Although it is not a pandemic, under the international health regulations, it indicates that this extraordinary event may spread internationally, and it may require a coordinated international response.
2: He also outlined measures that St. Lucia had been implementing to prevent any widespread transmission of the virus should the situation escalate into a greater global threat.
3: For St. Lucia, we have the following in place. Strengthen protocols for port health service. We will begin to put out regular updates for public education, and this will be done by the Office of the Chief Medical Officer. We will strengthen training for healthcare workers. We will improve infection prevention control measures. And at present, testing for any possible suspected case is arranged through the Caribbean Public

0: Public Health Agency, CAFA. At this time, we have a fair quantity of PPE in stock, protective gear, protective equipment. And while there's no vaccine, we will upgrade our surveillance and ensure that our protocols are in place.
1: The minister stated that these precautions would have helped authorities better manage the new strain should it have spread more widely at the international level. Medical professionals also remained on alert while continuing to monitor updates and guidance from the World Health Organization for further details. For 7TV News, Josiah Beeson reporting.
2: The Judicial and Legal Services Commission has appointed a coroner, formally introducing the role into St. Lucia's judicial system. Here's Josiah Beeson once again with more in this report.
1: In a historic first for St. Lucia, the Judicial and Legal Services Commission has appointed a coroner, marking the formal introduction of the role within the island's judicial system. Ms. Desma Charles has been named as the country's inaugural holder of the post following the establishment of a dedicated coroner's court under the jurisdiction of the magistrates' courts.
3: This appointment follows the establishment of a separate coroner's court within the jurisdiction of the magistrates' courts. The coroner's court was established in response to the growing need for a comprehensive judicial mechanism to examine deaths occurring in unnatural but non-criminal circumstances, including deaths in custody, fatal accidents, suspected suicides, and other matters affecting public safety.
1: The responsibilities of the coroner previously carried out by magistrates due to the absence of a dedicated coroner's office have now been formally consolidated following a key policy shift. Approval granted in January 2025 by the Prime Minister and Cabinet paved the way for the establishment of a coroner's court and the creation of a standalone coroner's post.
3: Additional appointments will be made to support the court's operations, including administrative personnel and a specially appointed investigator tasked with conducting inquiries under unnatural deaths.
1: The government has said that the establishment of the coroner's court marks a continued driven to strengthen and modernize St. Lucia's justice system. Officials added that further details on the commencement of the court sittings and its operational procedures will be announced in due course. For 7TV News, Josiah Beeson reporting.
2: A suspect has been charged in connection with the fatal shooting of two individuals along Marshall Road earlier this month. Christabel Obi has the details in this report.
4: The Royal St. Lucia Police Force has confirmed the arrest and charging of Seth Shem John in connection with the fatal shooting of two individuals along Marshall Road earlier this month. Police say the accused was arrested on Tuesday, May 12th and formally charged with murder on Thursday, May 14th. He later appeared before the First District Court on Friday, May 15th for bail proceedings and was remanded to the Bordelais Correctional Facility. The charges stem from a shooting incident reported around 11 p.m. on Saturday, May 9th, when officers attached to the Marshall Police Station responded to reports of gunfire along Marshall Road. Investigators say two victims, one male and one female, sustained gunshot wounds during the incident. 64-year-old Pearl Ramsey of Marsha was pronounced dead at the scene, while 34-year-old Sheston Duncan, also known as Bullum of Marsha, was transported to the Owen King European Hospital by ambulance, but later succumbed to his injuries. Investigations into the matter are continuing. I'm Christabel Obi reporting for Hot 7 TV News.
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0: The Super 6 jackpot is now $210,000. 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
2: Welcome back. A reported incident involving a grade 2 student and a teacher has prompted an investigation by St. Lucia's Department of Education and Digital Transformation. The matter has sparked concern among parents and members of the public, with education officials now working to gather information surrounding the incident to determine the appropriate course of action.
3: Education officials are reviewing an alleged incident involving a teacher and a young student at a primary school on May 8th. In a previous media interview, the child's mother alleged that her child was struck in the face with a pill bottle thrown by a male teacher after the student was reportedly speaking in class. The child later received medical treatment for what was described as a broken nose. In response, Chief Education Officer Beverly Diu Dione says the department is treating the matter seriously and following established procedures as investigations continue.
4: The Department of Education and Digital Transformation is aware of a recent incident involving a student and a teacher at one of our educational institutions. The well-being of our students is our highest priority, and we deeply value the trust parents place in our schools. Upon notification of the incident, the school administration initiated standard protocols, including facilitating medical evaluation for the student. Initial reports indicate that the student was not seriously injured. A thorough investigation is currently underway, and the department has convened preliminary meetings with parties concerned to ensure that this matter is resolved with the care and seriousness it deserves.
3: Diu Dione also stressed that the Department of Education does not condone corporal punishment or physical disciplinary practices in schools, noting that such measures were officially removed from St. Lucia's school system in May 2020.
4: The department remains committed to the physical and psychological well-being of all students and does not condone any form of corporal punishment.
3: Meanwhile, the incident has generated intense discussion across social media platforms, with many users expressing outrage over the allegations and questioning how the matter was handled. Some online commenters have defended the teacher, suggesting the situation may have been accidental or taken out of context, while others have strongly condemned the reported actions and called for criminal charges to be pursued. The online debate has also reignited broader discussions about discipline in schools, teacher accountability, and child protection. As the investigation continues, education officials are urging calm and responsible public discussion while the facts are being reviewed.
4: We also recognize the concerns of parents and the community. However, we urge the public to refrain from making unsubstantiated claims or threats against principals, teachers, and other school personnel. Such actions can compromise the integrity of the investigation and the privacy rights of those involved. We remind parents and guardians to utilize the official grievance procedure for any school-related concern. Matters should first be reported to the school principal. If a satisfactory outcome is not achieved, concerns may then be escalated to the Office of the District Education Officer and subsequently for review to the Office of the Chief Education Officer where necessary. Our schools must remain safe spaces for principals, teachers, students, and ancillary staff alike. We appeal to all stakeholders to allow the investigative process to conclude without interference. The department remains dedicated to transparency, accountability, professionalism, and the protection of the rights and dignity of all individuals involved.
3: The case continues to draw national attention as many await the outcome of the department's investigation. I'm Christabel Obi reporting for Hot 7 TV News.
2: Education Minister Kenson Casimir has urged young influencers to play a more active role in Reading Month activities, while also emphasizing that reading should remain a lifelong practice embraced by adults as well.
5: Reading Month was in full swing as Minister for Education Kenson Casimir called on social media influencers to become more actively involved in the initiative by visiting schools and reading to students. He said the engagement was intended to boost students' enthusiasm for reading and foster a stronger reading culture across classrooms on the island.
6: We are certainly making the clarion call for more of society, those influencers, to get involved in Reading Month. Visit the schools. Sometimes it's just 5-10 minutes to read a story, share your experience with reading and how it's helped you develop. And we had that launch at the Dame Paulette Louise Primary School on May 6th.
5: He further states that Reading Month is not just for children, as adults should get in on the action.
6: Reading Month not to just be considered for the children. Our adults need to read. I seriously believe there is a problem with reading comprehension, understanding, and not just waiting for individuals in the social sphere, influencers, to tell you what to think, but to think for yourself. Read the entire release, the entire statement of a video before, you know, prejudging. So I made the call for adults to really use this month to read. Read something, whether you're a teacher, a principal, read something that can help you with reskilling and adjusting to this new generation. And so I want to take this opportunity to encourage everybody, parents, teachers, and children, to get more involved in reading.
5: Reading Month was officially launched at the Dame Paulette Louise Primary School on May 6, marking the start of a series of activities aimed at promoting literacy among students. For 7 TV News, Josiah Bissett reporting.
2: A condition often described as the silent killer is continuing to impact thousands of St. Lucians, with health officials warning that many people may be living with high blood pressure without even knowing it. As the world observes World Hypertension Day, the Ministry of Health, Wellness and Nutrition is urging the public to take blood pressure control seriously before it is too late.
3: For more than two decades, May 17th has been observed globally as World Hypertension Day, aimed at raising awareness about the dangers of high blood pressure and the importance of early detection and treatment. Health officials say hypertension remains one of the leading preventable causes of premature death worldwide, affecting an estimated 1.4 billion people globally and approximately 2 out of every 5 St. Lucians between the ages of 18 and 69. Senior Medical Officer for Non-Communicable Diseases and Mental Health, Dr. Shana Cree-Filbert, explains why the condition continues to pose such a serious concern.
7: So, World Hypertension Day seeks to bring awareness of the problem of hypertension as a condition. And unfortunately, most persons with hypertension, about half of the persons with hypertension, do not know that they actually have it. And so World Hypertension Day is about raising awareness in terms of early detection of hypertension, the importance of controlling hypertension, and avoiding the complications of hypertension. Hypertension is actually the leading preventable cause of premature death in the world.
3: She warns that uncontrolled hypertension can lead to heart attacks, strokes, and kidney disease, while also placing emotional and financial strain on families and the healthcare system. Additionally, one of the greatest dangers is that many people expect symptoms before seeking medical attention, a misconception that can be deadly.
7: Hypertension is called the silent killer. And the reason why it is actually called the silent killer is many persons with hypertension will not feel any symptoms. So many times persons say, oh, well, if I have high blood pressure, I'd feel it. My neck would hurt. My head would hurt. That is not true. Most persons with hypertension don't have any symptoms until, you know, it's too late with the chest pain, you know, with a heart attack or something. And so we want persons to be able to measure their blood pressures routinely so they know whether or not they are hypertensive. And of course, if they know whether or not they have high blood pressure, they can do something about it. But if they don't know, which is one of the problems, they can't do anything about it. And many times, you know, it is too late or the complications have already happened.
3: The ministry says personal responsibility is critical in tackling the condition, noting that early detection and consistent treatment can significantly reduce these complications. This year's theme, Controlling Hypertension Together, is encouraging individuals, families, and healthcare providers to work collectively to improve hypertension control rates. Health officials are also encouraging St. Lucians to adopt healthier lifestyles through exercise, balanced diets, and regular monitoring of blood pressure levels.
7: The recommended physical activity for adults is 30 minutes of moderate physical activity 5 days a week or 150 minutes a week. Healthy foods, especially foods low in sodium. All right, sodium is one of those things that pushes up our blood pressure. And foods that are high in fiber, you know, fruit, vegetables, non-processed foods. Processed foods tend to be very high in sodium. And so persons who want to prevent high blood pressure or persons who already have high blood pressure should really be careful about the kinds of foods they're eating. We're looking at trying to eat foods as natural as possible, without all of the additives, you know, without eating at processed foods.
3: While lifestyle changes are important, Dr. Creel-Filbert notes that many individuals may still require medication to effectively control their blood pressure and prevent complication. Therefore, the ministry is also reminding the public that free blood pressure checks, medical consultations, nutrition counseling, and antihypertensive medication are available at wellness centers across the island. In light of the annual observance, St. Lucians are being urged to know their numbers, seek regular medical care, and take proactive steps to control hypertension before serious complications develop. I'm Christopher Lobi reporting for Hot 7 TV News.
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Now it's time for your midday weather report for today, the 19th of May, 2026.

our forecaster for today. McLean Jean-Baptiste. Present weather at Huronor Airport is partly cloudy with light haze. Present weather at GFL Charles Airport is partly cloudy and hazy. Present temperature at Huronor Airport is 31 degrees Celsius or 88 degrees Fahrenheit. Last night's minimum temperature at Huronor Airport was 26 degrees Celsius or 79 degrees Fahrenheit. Relative humidity at Huronor Airport is 64%. Wind at Huronor Airport is blowing from the east at 23 miles an hour or 37 kilometers an hour. Rainfall in the 24-hour period that ended at 8 a.m. today at Huronor Airport, 7.7 millimeters. At GFL Charles Airport, 7.6 millimeters. Total rainfall for the month of May so far at Huronor Airport, 44.2 millimeters. At GFL Charles Airport, 24 millimeters. Sunsets today at 6:24 p.m. Sunrises tomorrow at 5:35 a.m. Forecast for St. Lucia valid for the next 24 hours. Winds will be blowing from the east near 21 miles an hour or 33 kilometers an hour. Weather, partly cloudy to cloudy at times with a few showers. Marine forecast for seas in a 25 mile or 40 kilometer radius from St. Lucia. Tides for Castries Harbour low at present, high at 6:49 p.m. Low at 10:56 p.m. Tides for Beaufort Bay, low at 1:31 p.m. High at 7:56 p.m. And low again at 12:23 a.m. Seas, locally rough with waves and easterly to northeasterly swell 6 to 8 feet or 1.8 to 2.4 meters. Small craft operators and sea bathers should exercise caution due to locally rough seas. Forecast for the Lesser Antilles, partly cloudy to cloudy at times with light to moderate showers over the northern Windward Islands and Leeward Islands. Fair skies, becoming cloudy at times with a few showers further south. Tropical weather outlook, the Atlantic high pressure system will maintain moderate to brisk easterly winds and locally rough seas over and around the region during the next few days. Weak and stable conditions associated with a mid to upper level trough will continue to cause showers to develop over the northern and central portions of the Lesser Antilles. Elsewhere, patches of low level clouds drifting along the wind flow will cause a few showers during the next 24 hours. A tropical wave will cause cloudiness and showers over the extreme southern portion of the region during the forecast period. Another tropical wave located over the far eastern tropical Atlantic is moving slowly westward near 6 miles an hour or 9 kilometers an hour. This has been your midday weather report as per the Met Office in Beaufort, St. Lucia. 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

We got so many nominations this morning from all of our listeners who wanted their song, their favorite song, to be a nomination for today's Kiss Lover Song of the Day. Here's one that came in really close. Fantasia, Lose to Win.

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Mitchie with you until 2 o'clock this afternoon. Here's Patti Smyth featuring Don Henley. Sometimes love just ain't enough, especially for Sabita.

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Here's Air Supply, Lonely is the Night. 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

This afternoon, reminding you coming up at 1:30, we have music compliments of Farron's Food Products. Good afternoon, going out to Sunshine. Happy lunch hour going out to Shyla. Not forgetting Geneva. And also the beautiful Miss St. Helen. 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

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That's 450-5477. WhatsApp me your requests. Maybe just that song you need to hear today to get you through your Tuesday afternoon. Or something to that special somebody. Now it's time for our Kiss FM Celebrity Buzz for today, the 19th of May, 2026. Paris Hilton shocked fans with a brunette hairstyle at the Gucci Cruise 2027 show. Liz Woods from 90 Day, The Single Life, got engaged with a 4-carat diamond ring. Country singer Miranda Lambert rocked double denim at the Academy of Country Music Awards in Las Vegas over the weekend. Shania Twain stunned in a sequined gown as ACM's host. And Tyreek Hyde caused a stir by revealing he's back in the UK during Celebrity SAS filming. This has been your Kiss FM Celebrity Buzz for today, the 19th of May.

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By special request, it's Phil Collins. Find a Way to My Heart. Going out to Sabita. Coming from Samantha.

Phil Collins, Find a Way to My Heart, from his album But Seriously. Special dedication going on to Sabita from Samantha.

There's a Phil Collins two for Tuesday. Can't Turn Back the Years by special request. This one's for you, Nicole. 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

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I'll show you.

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That was Kehlani featuring Usher. Shoulda Never. 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

good afternoon going out to all our listeners all the way down there in the south in Viewfort, St. Lucia. Thank you for making Kiss FM your number one station. Well, if you know it's playing right now, Ed Sheeran Photograph, that means it did not make it to be the Kiss Lover's Song of the Day today. Nominated by Nicole. Our other nominations were by Sabita, Till I Met You, Celine Dion. Nominated by Lisa, First Cut is the Deepest, by Sheryl Crow. Nominated by Shyla, All My Life by Casey and JoJo. Who will be Kiss Lover's Song of the Day for today, the 19th of May 2026?

Shaila, you are the winner of today's Kiss Lovers Song of the Day, All My Life by Casey and JoJo. It was a close call there. But until we do nominations again tomorrow morning at 10:15, it's Casey and JoJo.

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Not mean anything. What if that was it's 2 o'clock in St. Lucia, so I guess you know what that means. It's hoping you'll join me again tomorrow, so we can create the soundtrack to your day.

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0: Tonight, police capture the suspect in Sunday's Masad homicide case, hiding in nearby bushes. St. Jude Hospital gets closer to its full summer opening, with patients already moving in. And the opposition United Workers Party calls for serious government intervention, given rising crime and gang violence.
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0: Good evening. It is Tuesday, 19th May, 2026. I am Chantel Stephen. Welcome to the Hot 7 TV Nightly News. We are on Flow Channel 117, KISS FM, the Caribbean Hot FM mobile app, and the Caribbean Hot 7 TV Facebook page. Not forgetting those of you using the Hot 7 plug-and-play antenna. Thank you so much for joining us. Police have apprehended a suspect in connection with the Masad homicide, which investigators say marked a significant breakthrough in a case that sent shockwaves through the community after a late-night shooting claimed the life of one man. Here's Christabel Obi with this update.
3: The Royal St. Lucia Police Force says the suspect was taken into custody following ongoing investigations into the shooting death of Julian Cedric again. Authorities reported that the incident occurred around 10:45 p.m. on Sunday after police received reports of gunfire in the Masad area. Again was transported to the Grozile Polyclinic by private vehicle, but later succumbed to his injuries. Superintendent L. Dean Henry says investigators moved swiftly in the aftermath of the killing as officers worked to piece together the circumstances surrounding the fatal attack.
4: The shooting incident was reported to have been as a result of an altercation between cousins at their residence. Within 12 hours of the shooting incident, the suspect was apprehended in a wooded area in Masad, Grozile, after an intense search was launched by the Grozile police.
3: Police also revealed that two firearms were recovered during the operation that led to the suspect's arrest, adding another critical dimension to the investigation.
4: During the arrest, a 9mm pistol with two rounds of ammunition was found in his possession. Investigations into this matter are ongoing, and further updates will be provided subsequently.
3: The senior police official acknowledged officers and citizens involved in the operation.
4: The executive of the Royal St. Lucia Police Force would like to commend the officers of the Grozile Police Divisional Headquarters for their hard work and dedication in pursuit of the suspect, and would also like to express sincere thanks to the members of the public who assisted in the quick apprehension of the suspect.
3: The suspect remains in police custody as investigations continue. Authorities are urging anyone with additional information related to the incident to contact the police. I'm Christabel Obi reporting for Hot 7 TV News.
0: The long-awaited transition to the new St. Jude Hospital facility is entering its final phase, with Health Minister Moses Jabatist indicating that the hospital is expected to become fully operational by this summer. Josiah Bissett gives us the details.
5: Minister for Health, Wellness and Nutrition Moses Jabatist says the commissioning process at the new St. Jude's Hospital has reached a critical stage as several departments continue to be relocated to the modern facility.
6: At the ministry and with the transitioning team, based on the advice, between May 15th and the week of May 18th, is a very critical time for us. That is a time when the transitioning team would be preparing for the movement of other departments. And I await at the end of this week which other department is going to move.
5: The minister acknowledged that the transition process has taken longer than initially anticipated, but noted that the ministry remains focused on ensuring a smooth and complete transfer of services, with all departments expected to be moved by the end of July.
6: But again, we are, as I said before here, we are aiming for the end of June. We believe that by the end of July, all departments should have moved. So yes, the transitioning is happening, and we are working towards ensuring that at least all things being equal, that by the end of July we have moved.
5: While no official percentage of completion was provided, Jean-Baptiste said detailed figures on the project's progress would be made available in due course. For 7TV News, Josiah Bissett reporting.
0: Now, amid mounting national concern over rising crime and escalating gang-related violence across St. Lucia, the United Workers Party, UWP, convened a press briefing to outline its position on what it describes as the deteriorating security situation and an urgent threat to public safety. Here once again is Josiah Bissett.
5: During a press briefing on Tuesday, United Workers Party members accused the government of failing to effectively respond to the escalating crime wave, which they say is threatening communities, businesses, and the overall stability of the island. Former UWP candidate for Viewfort North, Calix Kaka Xavier, described the current crime situation as deeply alarming, claiming criminal activity had intensified across several communities and was now affecting areas once considered relatively safe.
7: Already this year, St. Lucia has recorded 33 homicides. Between May 9th and May 11th alone, 4 more citizens were gunned down. 3 fatally, including a 64-year-old woman whose death shook the entire nation. Tragically, she never had an opportunity to celebrate Mother's Day with her family and receive the gifts and the love that should have surrounded her on that special occasion. She was murdered on the eve of Mother's Day. In recent days, our nation also witnessed the disturbing spectacle of gunfire exchange broad daylight in the heart of the city, in the middle of Castries.
5: Second Deputy Political Leader Dominic Fede also warned that the impact of crime was extending beyond public safety concerns, arguing that the island's tourism sector and international reputation were being negatively affected by the ongoing violence.
8: Never before has a government had access to this level of revenue, borrowing capacity, and program financing, while so many citizens feel so unsafe, uncertain, and unconvinced about the country's direction. Never before have St. Lucians paid so much in taxes, watched government borrow so heavily, and heard so many announcements, yet seen so little long-term transformation in their daily lives. Communities remain vulnerable. Young people remain uncertain about their future. Violent crimes continue to spread, and confidence in the country's direction continues to weaken. This is the true measure of leadership, not the number of announcements made, not the number of ceremonies held, but whether ordinary people genuinely feel safer, more hopeful, and more secure about the future of their country.
5: The opposition party maintained that the government lacked a coherent and effective strategy to confront the growing crisis, insisting that stronger leadership-targeted interventions and a greater protection for law-abiding citizens were urgently needed. For 7TV News, Josiah Bissett reporting.
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9: What is the origin of St. Lucia's national dish, green fig and saltfish?
0: Coming up, Education Minister Kenson Casimir defends CFC exams amid AI-generated question sheet concerns. And a man has been charged after police seized illegal gun parts in Leslieland. The second segment of the news is up right after this commercial break.
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10: Come on, you two, hurry up. 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
11: It's not easy raising two children on my own and working part-time. Some days can be really tough, but I am thankful. It makes such a difference knowing that we get help with school fees, books, and even meals. And to know that this comes through CIP, helping parents like me with education support, that means so much. I am the I in CIP.

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2: Saltfish and greenfig has deep historical and cultural roots in the Caribbean. Saltfish originated as an ancient method of food preservation and became a staple in European diets. It was later used by slave traders as a cheap and durable source of protein for enslaved people in the Caribbean. Green bananas originated in Southeast Asia and was introduced to the Caribbean in the early 16th century by Spanish and Portuguese traders to help feed the enslaved population. The combination of these two ingredients reflects both cultural heritage and culinary balance.
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4: Thanks for staying with us. Education Minister Kenson Casimir has dismissed ongoing rumors suggesting that CXC examinations may be unfair to students, firmly rejecting the claims and reaffirming confidence in the integrity of the regional examination system.
5: With the Caribbean Secondary Education Certificate examinations now behind some students, others proceeded to sit their remaining papers, though concerns emerged among candidates regarding the content of certain questions. According to reports from some pupils, portions of the examination did not align with material they have studied, amid circulating allegations on social media suggesting that the exam had been generated using artificial intelligence. Minister for Education Kenson Casimir said that he had heard the rumors and noted that such claims were not unprecedented.
6: The beauty of these examinations being standardized across the region is that you can make calls at the different countries, to the different countries, and find out what their thoughts are. I can tell you that just generally, preliminarily, there is that feeling that there was just something unique. Let's just put it that way. Something very unique about that paper too. I have also spoken to students that seem to believe that they were somehow a little aggrieved.
5: He noted that over the years, CXC has constantly modified and adjusted its examinations in an effort to improve student performance and provide candidates with a greater opportunity to succeed.
6: I can tell you the Examination Council, they have done well over the years in making adjustments and listening to the reports coming out from the teachers, the principals, the invigilators, and of course the ministry in making final decisions as to whether certain questions should have been scrapped, certain questions were unfair, and therefore making adjustments to the overall grade or the percentage, the mark that the child obtains. So that will be under review. That discussion, I was at Black Hat Football in Viewfort, that discussion came up. I was at semi-professional cricket in Groseley, it came up. And so I would envisage and imagine that enough parents would make some level of an appeal to the Examination Council, the Regional Examination Council, and the ministry for us to have some level of a review.
5: The minister noted that such reviews had been conducted annually and stated that he will be meeting with teachers and faculty members to carry out a post-mortem of the examination process. 47 TV News, Josiah Beeson reporting.
4: The Regulated Substances Authority, the RSA, and the Sir Arthur Lewis Community College, SALCC, have signed a Memorandum of Understanding aimed at strengthening education, training, and public awareness around regulated substances in St. Lucia.
7: For many young people, the term regulated substances may bring to mind cannabis or other controlled products. However, officials say the issue goes much further. Through a new memorandum of understanding between the Regulated Substances Authority and Sir Arthur Lewis Community College, students are expected to gain greater exposure to the science and regulation of substances that impact health, safety, and national development.
8: We recognize the need for new persons coming into this space, a regulated space, a space where many persons have not understood the importance of regulation. The new and emerging markets such as cannabis, which we are going to be regulating, radiation, which exists in St. Lucia in a very unregulated space, and the other substances which the Cabinet of Ministers in the future will ensure that we have the responsibility for regulating, will need quality professionals to be able to manage that space. And we saw Sir Arthur Lewis Community College as the perfect partner for us to build that cadre of professionals that we need here in St. Lucia.
7: This includes areas such as medical cannabis, radiation-related technologies, and other substances or materials that require proper oversight. Officials say the goal is to move public understanding beyond stigma and toward informed, responsible use.
9: Education is so critical to an MOU, and the role of Sir Arthur Lewis as it signs this MOU with Mr. Dylan Norbert Inglis of the RSA will be to make sure that this nation understands what the RSA is all about. How often have you consulted? How many persons understand the benefits and the understanding? And how are we at Sir Arthur Lewis going to assist you in helping the future generation to bring this critical MOU to life?
7: For Sir Arthur Lewis Community College, the partnership also opens doors to certification, specialized training, and professional development opportunities. The initiative is expected to help prepare students for emerging fields linked to public health, compliance, science, regulation, and safety.
10: As the national tertiary institution, Sir Arthur Lewis Community College recognizes its responsibility to align academic programs with the regulatory frameworks that govern these sensitive areas. So this partnership allows us to deepen that alignment by integrating technical expertise, strengthening curriculum relevance, and expanding opportunities for specialized training and certification.
7: The memorandum of understanding comes as young people are being encouraged to view science and regulation as potential career paths. Officials say the partnership will help students better understand the role of regulation in everyday life while supporting education, certification, public awareness, and workforce development. I'm Christabel Obi reporting for Hot 7 TV News.
4: Questions continue about the movement of illegal firearm parts on the island after a police operation in Leslieland ended with one man before the court. Investigators say the discovery was made during coordinated searches carried out in several communities.
7: A police operation on Wednesday resulted in the arrest and charging of one individual after officers allegedly recovered a component part of a firearm during a search in Leslieland. According to the Royal St. Lucian Police Force, officers attached to the Gangs, Narcotics and Firearms Unit, the Special Services Unit and the Central Intelligence Unit conducted coordinated operations in Wilton Yard, Grass Street and Leslieland on May 13, 2026. Police said four structures were searched during the exercise, including premises occupied by Elijah Benjamin Kodra, also known as Bear Ben, where officers executed a warrant to search the property. During the search, law enforcement officials reportedly recovered what was identified as the backplate of a Glock P40. pistol, described as a component part of a firearm. Kodjia was subsequently arrested and charged with possession of component part of a weapon, contrary to Section 23, Subsection 3 of the Firearm Act of St. Lucia. Police said the accused was later escorted to the First District Court for bail proceedings, where he was granted bail in the sum of EC for Glock pistol, described as a component part of a firearm. Kodjia was subsequently arrested and charged with possession of component part of a weapon, contrary to Section 23, Subsection 3 of the Firearm Act of St. Lucia.

0: 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I'm Christabel Obi reporting for Hot 7 TV News.
1: 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We're back with round two of Hot 7 News Quiz Break.
2: Which Saint-Lucian songwriter has written the most musical works? Zephyrin Calix, a.k.a. Fizz, Ignatius Thiessen, a.k.a. The Invader, or Jeff Elver, a.k.a. Mighty Pillin?
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2: With over 500 published works, musician and former lead guitarist of bands including Magic Circle, Opus, Sound Splash, Oasis, and Mosaic, Zephyrin Phillips Calix, aka Fizz, tops the list of St. Lucian songwriters. He has written songs for many performers including Lady Lynn, Animator, Robbie, Exterminator, Double Trouble, Short Pants, Juliana, Nintus, Black Eye, Teddy Boy, T-Blacks, Minel, Journalist, Educator, Ocean Tricky, Shan Lucien, Invader, TC Brown, and many more.
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1: Welcome back. The government of St. Lucia is moving toward a major transformation in the delivery of social assistance services following a high-level mission by the World Bank, which concluded a series of strategic engagements with key government ministries and agencies. Josiah Bissett tells us more.
10: The TWIG mission, which ended on May 14, 2026, reviewed St. Lucia's social protection system and helped prepare for a new social protection information system, SPIF, to improve efficiency, coordination, accountability, and service delivery across government programmers. World Bank Senior Social Protection Specialist Nancy Beniguez said the mission involved close collaboration with the Ministry of Equity, the St. Lucia Social Development Fund, and the Ministry of Finance, the National Emergency Management Organization, and several other agencies.
11: TWIG programs have been selected as very important programs in social assistance, and the government is looking at

0: along with the Ministry of Equity, on how to better deliver these services through the program. And we're looking at developing and designing a social protection information system where all these processes from these programs converge and transform the way in which the ministries are delivering services.
1: The proposed social protection information system will bring different government programmers together on one central platform, improving how services are delivered and how agencies interact with beneficiaries. Benigez said that the system is expected to modernize key areas such as client intake, registration, assessments, distribution methods, and payment systems, while also making work more efficient for social workers and ministry staff. Director of Social Transformation in the Ministry of Equity, Tanzia Tuse, described the mission as an important step towards strengthening St. Lucia's social protection system and improving data-driven decision-making.
2: It's going to be pulling all the stakeholders, especially from our ministry, the various units that would have direct impact on the information that we gather. So we recognize that the flow of information and the capturing of relevant data for the units will be improving in time to come, where we can actually have a system that takes in or into account unit by unit the work that they do and what information has to be captured. Information is power. Without it, we cannot drive the social and protective agenda forward.
1: The Ministry of Equity has welcomed the collaboration as a significant step toward building a more integrated, efficient, and people-centered social protection framework capable of better serving vulnerable individuals and families throughout St. Lucia. For 7TV News, Josiah Bissett reporting.
3: The Ministry of Health, Wellness and Nutrition has announced the full resumption of services at the Dr. Betty Wells Urban Polyclinic following a temporary disruption linked to concerns over a reported bed bug infestation at the facility. Health officials confirmed that as of Monday, May 18, 2026, all services at the polyclinic have officially resumed, including medical and urgent care services, which are available daily, including weekends and the public holidays, from 8 a.m. to midnight. Services at the National Eye Clinic and the Sexual and Reproductive Health Unit have also restarted and will operate Monday to Friday from 8 a.m. to 4:30 p.m. The temporary closure had sparked concern among patients who rely on the heavily used urban health facility for primary and urgent medical care. During the disruption, health authorities undertook remedial measures at the compound after reports surfaced regarding bedbug issues affecting sections of the building. In a statement, the ministry thanked the public for its patience and apologized for the inconvenience caused during the closure period, while assuring residents that services have now returned to normal operations. Persons seeking additional information are encouraged to contact the Community Health Services units. Fresh concerns are emerging over the global spread of Ebola after U.S. health authorities confirmed that an American doctor working in the Democratic Republic of Congo has tested positive for the deadly virus, prompting new travel restrictions for some passengers entering the United States.
4: New concerns over Ebola outbreaks in Africa. The CDC confirming now an American doctor has tested positive for the deadly virus while working in the Democratic Republic of Congo. And this morning, entry into the U.S. is being restricted for some travelers as well as a result. NBC's Molly Hunter has the very latest on all of it. Molly, good morning.
5: Craig, good morning to you. The World Health Organization has just announced in a press conference there are now more than 500 suspected cases and 130 suspected deaths from this Ebola outbreak so far. And Craig, it's showing no signs of slowing in Central Africa. The WHO Director General, Dr. Tedros said this morning he's, quote, deeply concerned about the scale and speed of this epidemic. And overnight, the CDC says An American has now tested positive in the Democratic Republic of Congo. Dr. Peter Stafford is a missionary and was treating patients in the DRC with his young wife and children. Dr. Stafford and a group of high-risk contacts are being transferred to Germany for treatment. And Craig, Ebola is transmitted through close person-to-person contact and bodily fluids. And the State Department has banned any travelers from entering the U.S. who have visited impacted countries in the last 21 days. Quarantine and isolation guidance is being constantly updated.
3: 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The Weather Report is up next.
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3: And now for the weather reports.

Good night and welcome to Hot 70B's weather report. I am your presenter, Sarah Natuse. Present weather at Runner Airport is partly cloudy with light haze. Present weather at George F. L. Charles Airport is partly cloudy and hazy. Present temperature at Runner Airport is 31 degrees Celsius or 88 degrees Fahrenheit. Wind at Runner Airport is from the east at 23 miles per hour or 47 kilometers per hour. Rainfall in the 24-hour period that ended at 8 a.m. today at Runner Airport, 7.7 millimeters. At George F. L. Charles Airport, 7.6 millimeters. Sunrise tomorrow, 5:35 a.m. Sunset today, 6:25 p.m. Forecast for St. Lucia valid for the next 24 hours. Winds will be blowing from the east near 21 miles per hour or 43 kilometers per hour. Weather, partly cloudy to cloudy at times with a few showers. Marine forecast for season at 25 mile or 40 kilometers radius from St. Lucia. Tides for Castries Harbour, low at present, high at 6:49 p.m. Tides for Beaufort Bay, low at 1:31 p.m., high at 7:56 p.m. Seas locally rough with waves and easterly to northeasterly swells, 6 to 8 feet or 1.8 to 2.4 meters. Small craft operators and sea bathers should exercise caution due to locally rough seas. Weather summary: the Atlantic Air Pressure System will maintain moderate to brisk easterly winds and locally rough seas over and around the region during the next few days. This has been Hot 70B's weather forecast for today, May 18th, 2026. I am your presenter, Serena Tuse. Thank you for staying tuned and have a good night.

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On behalf of the entire news team, my name is Chantel Stephen. Thank you for tuning in, and do have a good night.